In fact, I'm a bit of a bore. If I tell a joke, you've probably heard it before. But I have a talent for

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You may never get another chance. 'Cause youth's a mask, but it don't last. Live it long and live it fast. Georgie was a friend of mine.

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I ain't gonna do nothing

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1: You broke my heart, 'cause I couldn't dance. You didn't even want me around. And now I'm back to let you know I can really shake 'em down.

0: Good morning and welcome to Middowns Radio. We hope you had a restful and peaceful night. Time to put the kettle on as we play you non-stop music to get your day off to a great start.
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We got there, we made it. Relax, Frankie Goes to Hollywood with Out It Jumping. Hey, Haircut 100, they're back with some great music. I remember them being a real summer band as well. Love Plus One being around in that summer. Here it is. Here's Come Back to Me by Haircut 100.

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2: The top stories this hour. Police say an extremely significant car bomb has been intercepted near the Irish border. It was discovered in County Monaghan as part of an operation targeting dissident Republicans. The driver, a woman aged in her 20s, was arrested at the scene and remains in custody. A man in his 40s has also been detained. Andy Burnham's arrived for his first day of work at the new No. 10 North office. The Prime Minister is expected to work from the site in Manchester once a week. He'll chair a meeting with senior ministers and regional mayors. The PM insists the move is not just a gimmick.
3: This is the place where kind of Whitehall meets the rest of the country. It will be the situation room for growth, where we all get round the table, mayors with all of the team and the Whitehall department, so we get those decisions made more quickly.
2: Southport killer Axel Rudakabana has been accused of trying to manipulate the system after he was transferred from prison to Broadmoor Psychiatric Hospital. He's serving a sentence of at least 52 years after the fatal stabbing of three girls in 2024. 17 waste sites had their permits revoked or paused during an Environment Agency campaign targeting suspected illegal dumps. 30 criminal investigations have also started since Operation Unite launched in March. The body is now winding down its work, but Director of Energy and Resources, Steve Molyneux, says targeted enforcement efforts will continue.
4: What we'll be doing is taking the learning from that and building into how to rework in future to ensure that we are making the best interventions in the best way to have the best impact for the public purse.
2: Yellow heat health alerts have come into force for parts of England where temperatures in the mid-20s are forecast. It covers the East, the Midlands, London and the South until Sunday. And Jon Bon Jovi's had to end a performance in New York because of a sinus infection. The musician told fans he'll find a way to reschedule. He was playing his eighth show of a nine-day residency at Madison Square Garden. From Sky News, I'm Faye Rowland.
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0: Well, the news is coming up next. Thank you very much for listening. Hope you've enjoyed the show. And

That we can do it all again next Friday between 12 and 2 o'clock, when we'll have more great hits from the 60s, the 70s, and the 80s. 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
3: You are listening to The Busman. 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
4: The top stories this hour. Irish police are questioning two people after finding what they call an extremely significant bomb in a car near the border with Northern Ireland. The vehicle was stopped in County Monaghan as part of an intelligence-led operation targeting dissident Republicans. Authorities have described the bomb as

This is Middowns Radio, available on the internet 24 hours a day via the Middowns Radio website and on the TuneIn app.

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This is Mid Downs Radio.